I am tireless in the sound of creation. I am innocent in the light of creation. 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I am not afraid. Standing beneath the sun of the Creator, I am a reflection of that radiant light. Drenched in the bath of eternal joy, I am the curve of the smile of the lightened brow. Moving to the pulse of vibrant rhythm, I am the primal beat of the unburdened heart. I am not afraid. Cooled by the breeze of celestial breath, I am a leaf carried miles by a single exhalation, yet not afraid to fall. Secure in the embrace of omnipresence, I am a waif who sees his parents wherever he turns, who knows he is not alone. I am not afraid. Protected by the power of the divine intellect, unfolding every moment as knowledge opens me, perceiving more each day the true meaning of the ancients when they said, I am that, thou art that, all this is that. Marveling at the perfection of a creator who can say, I am one, maybe I become many.

I am tireless in the sound of creation. I am humbled, for I know that I am but a petal on the ever-rejuvenating bud of life. That's right. I'm not afraid, for fear is born in ignorance, and each breath I take pulls me closer to the truth. Each step I take erases a little more dust from my lenses. I am not afraid.

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money, get make money, make money, got me. 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Every gal see me out, they want give me something. 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
1: 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I'm just taking off the set to the field. Out massive, that's one of the mind, yeah, them that comes 11 time. Wood leads to Wilberforce, same base, so listen to the
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1: But it can affect artistic creativity in a very negative way. 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
1: That's true.
0: And that's my man, so I'm gonna stick beside him. But he needs to be on his best behavior. Otherwise, I'll call on my alien friends and they're gonna have to abduct him real quick, you know? It's real out here.
1: A bit too real, though.
0: And the truth is out there.
2: C'est trop calme. J'aime pas trop beaucoup ça. Je préfère quand c'est un peu trop, plus moins calme.